0: Mix Acústico. Mix.
1: Hey, how you doing, young lady? The feeling that you're giving really drives me crazy. You dope, got a play about to choke. I was at a loss of words.

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